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Laconia Bypass, mile marker 77. Lakes Region to Guilford, motor vehicle accident. 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

0: 8 engine 48 ambulance 1 responding. Information. 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They confirmed that a bear was struck by a vehicle. Unnoticed at the entry. Channel 5. Lakes Region answering 45 ambulance 4.
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1: 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On Burley Hill between Threshing Mill Road and Caleb Hill Road. Tree down blocking the road. No wires involved. Channel 5.

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Smoke coming from a building. Across from 139 Holmes Road. Lightstreet's in the Barnstead. 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Across from 139 Holmes Road. Hennessy Road, Clap Road, Channel 5, 2114.

0: LA Station to Belmont. Meet the police. Unknown medical problem. Depot Street at Johnson Street. Lakes Region to Belmont. Meet the police. Unknown medical problem. Depot Street at Johnson Street. 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
1: Answer 6 a.m. Altitude.
2: Control is responding from Concord Hospital.
1: 6 a.m. Altitude responding from Concord Hospital. The caller lives at 139 Holmes Road, said across the street. Heard several loud explosions and can see smoke coming from the residence. No fire scene. Channel 5.
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0: One engine two responding. Nitrogen Company is responding in Barnstead. The caller lives at 139 Holmes Road, said across the street, heard several loud explosions, and then could see smoke from the residence. No fire seen. Channel 5.
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0: 6, C-11's in the area. The caller, is he out on the road somewhere?
1: 6, C-11 in the area. I believe the caller was calling from her residence at 139. Should be across the road or across the driveway. Directly across from the driveway of 139, Holmes Road's 144. I don't know if that's the residence in question.

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0: Make contact with the caller. She's getting in her vehicle. We'll meet you at Holmes Road at the end of her driveway.
1: 6C11, I'm with her right now. Stand by for update.

0: 6011 Lakes Region. I'll be off in the area 159 investigating. 6011 will have command.
1: 6011 investigating. Just your location again?
0: I'll be in the area 139. It's a blue mobile home. There is a heavy odor of electrical smoke in the area.
1: C11 in the area of 139, Blue Mobile Home, heavy smoke or odor of burning electrical in the area.

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Exigent Alton, additional call, one ambulance, one on scene. Burns, 65 Frank C. Gilman Highway, Alton Fire Department. 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Jail 3, 2126.

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0: Martha Command Lakes region to confirm its address of 144 Holmes Road. Doesn't appear anybody's home at the residence.
1: Martha Command, confirm the residence in question is 144 Holmes Road. Does not appear anybody's home.

0: emergency one to fire alarm. I'm on scene. 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I'm going back to the driveway next door.
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21 ambulance, 3 responding. 85-year-old female, difficulty breathing, does have COPD. Channel 3.

0: 21 Ambulance 3 is under control. 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
1: 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Channel 3.

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0: 5, ambulance 6 is en route to Laconia Hospital.
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Lake Region to Guilford, injury from a fall, Delta level, 40 Varney Point Road, Guilford Town Beach at the docks. Lake Region to Guilford, injury from a fall, Delta level, 40 Varney Point Road, Guilford Town Beach at the docks. Casey Road, Wildwood Road, upright channel 3, 202. Eight ambulance one responding. Approximately 38-year-old male has fallen 10 feet, does have a head injury, as he's located at the docks.

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1: 8 Engine 4 responding. Do you copy the update?
2: Just confirming you said they're on the dock at the Guilford Beach.
1: 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It's a female caller waiting for the male patient. That he fell was located on the docks. She will be watching out for you.
2: Hey, see, we don't have docks at the town beach, so confirming they're not at Glendale.
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Lake Region to Gilmanton, sick person, Charlie Lovell. 9, Manning Lake Road. Marshall Lane, Griswold Road, Channel 3, 302.

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Lakes Region of Franklin, injury from a fall, trolley level, 29 Baldwin Street. 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
1: 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There's a door code in the CAD, channel 3.

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1: 13 Alpha 5 responding. 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Channel 3.

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1: 13 Ambulance 1, 13 Engine 1, en route Laconia Hospital.

treated the Barnstead odor investigation. One, Suncook Valley Road, Blueberry Station, Lakes Region 2, Barnstead. Odor investigation. One, Suncook Valley Road, Blueberry Station, Barnstead Road, dead end, channel 5705.

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0: 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Illegal burn. We'll be extinguishing.
1: 6 engine 1 on scene 136 Suncook Valley Road. An illegal burn.

Leisha and Guilford, motor vehicle accident, Delta level. Leisha Road, Weirs Road. Leisha and Guilford, motor vehicle accident, Delta level. Leisha Road, Weirs Road. Channel 3, 736.

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1: 8 engine 4, 8 ambulance 1 responding. Driver that drove by the collision said it was head on. State police says it's a two car accident with one older male unresponsive. Channel 3.

0: Relation to company responding in Guilford from State Police. The older male now has CPR in progress.
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Abdominal pain, Charlie level. 25 Lyford Street, Lakes Region to Laconia. Abdominal pain, Charlie level, 25 Lyford Street, Grass Street, North Main Street, Channel 3, 934.

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1: Tony Avon Stewart, responding. Caller's from across the street. Sees a male about 65 to 70 years old, unknown alert status. He was lying on the ground next to a bicycle. Unsure what happened. Channel 3.

Lation of San Bernardino, allergic reaction, Charlie Level 371 Stage Road. Lation of San Bernardino, allergic reaction, Charlie Level 371 Stage Road. Hermit Woods Road, Hale Road, Channel 3, 1050.

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1: 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She made it home and used her EpiPen. Has had severe reactions in the past. Channel 3.

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2: 19 ambulance one, on scene. 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

0: Lysia Nalton, head injury, 80 letter S Road, Alton Highway Department. Lysia Nalton, head injury, 80 letter S Road, Alton Highway Department. Drumfield Road, upper channel 311-14.
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CVA Charlie Level. 3 Maple Drive, Oak Drive, 2 Dead End, Channel 3, 1119.

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1: 2 ambulance 1 responding. 88-year-old female, fell a couple days ago, was having pain on her right side in the chest and back area. Is now drooling, and they were questioning a mini stroke from a few years ago. And update from 911, there is partial evidence of a stroke. 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
1: Monday Mount 1 at Hudson.
0: 17 ambulance 2.
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0: 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Answering 1 ambulance 1.
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0: 1 ambulance 1 responding from Huggins Hospital. Room 7, 72-year-old female, short of breath. Channel 3.

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1: 2 Ambulance 1 and route to SMH.
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3: 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PD is with a approximate 45-year-old female that was passed out. She is now awake, but doesn't know the reason as to why she passed out. Channel 3.

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1: 6 ambulance, 2 responding. 87-year-old female, felon hairhead, no bleeding, is on blood thinners though. Approximately 200 pounds, use the back door. Channel 3.

0: to Laconia. Facial injuries, Bravo level, 52 Crescent Street, Lake Region to Laconia. Facial injuries, Bravo level, front of 52 Crescent Street, Cherry Street, Highland Street, Channel 3, 1158. 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
1: 13 Ambulance 1 responding. It's going to be across the street from 52 Crescent Street. A 22-year-old female has fallen off a scooter, is bleeding from the face. 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
1: 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Under control, transport, Wentworth Douglas.

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0: Hey, Tam, it's Stu, originally 86-year-old female, passed out, was awakened and dying in ambulance. 911 just called back, reconfigured to a triad level. She's also short of breath, has advanced Parkinson's.

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Malaysian Wentworth 3-tone fainting, jar level 618 at Well Hill Road. Malaysian Wentworth 3-tone fainting, jar level 618 at Well Hill Road. Oyster Road, Cape Moonshine Road, Channel 3, 1225.

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0: 91, update from the alarm company. I spoke to a key holder. He says he smells smoke.
1: Have it.
0: 91, would you like the smoke in the building automatic?
1: Yeah, that's firm. I'll be off in a minute.
0: Nine engine three is fine. Channel 5.
1: Well, Lakeshore 91 is going to be off. A large two-story commercial. Nothing apparent from the exterior. Appears evacuation is in order.
0: 91 on scene. Large two-story commercial. Nothing apparent. Appears evacuation started.
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0: Gilmington Command, copied active smoke. 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

0: Gilman to come in?
1: Next to unit to set up at the draft at the Ironworks hydrant right across from the store. Supply engine 3. We do have active fire in the building, unknown location at this time, active smoke. Units are looking to find the source. Building has been evacuated.
0: Gilmanston Command, next two engines set up draft across from the store at the hydrant to supply 9 engine 3. There is active fire in the store, unknown location, working on locating it. Building has been evacuated.
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0: Yeah, can you get PD down to this location to, we're going to probably need to close down 140. Also, co-op to the scene as well.
1: 9C1, question co-op and PD to close 140.

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1: 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I'm nurse triage, channel 3.

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1: One engine two,
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0: One engine two, you'll be next due for the draft across the street at the hydrant.
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1: Yeah, can you advise what apparatus I have on the road, please?
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1: Okay, go ahead and start me a first alarm. Crews are still actively searching for the fire. Engine 2 on scene.
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0: Mike, answering 921.
1: Believe companies have found a source. We'll be looking to confirm and extinguish.
0: 921, found the source, working on confirmation.

0: flight engineer, do you want me to come in?
1: Yeah, you can hold incoming units to unit 3-1 that are on scene.
0: Gilmanton Command, just to confirm, all incoming companies that are not on scene to go in service?
1: That's affirmative. 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Companies are going to be overhauling. 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
0: Gilmanton Command, incoming companies not on scene to go in service, overhauling and handling with present on scene. Would you still like the cover trucks to continue?

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Smith River Road, Stony Lane, Channel 3, 1315.

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0: 23 of 5 into 3 on scene, Hubum style collision, light damage, roads down the one lane. 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
1: 5 into 3 on scene, T-bone accident, light damage, roads down to one lane, all occupants out.
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High Street, Watson Street, 1353.

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Loon Point Road, Wilkwood Shores Road, Channel 3, 1447.

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1: 45 Emulance 8 responding. 22-year-old male questioning a broken forearm while loading the boat. 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
1: 7 ambulance, 17 rescue, 1 responding. Injured horse on the ground, no human injuries. 10-5.

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Lakeshore and Guilford, Indusman Fall, Delta, level 1400 Lakeshore Road, TJ Maxx. 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
1: Ambulance one responding. It's approximate 60-year-old female fell, not completely alert, located near the dressing room, channel 3.

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1: 45 Ambulance 6 responding. It's a third party call. Patient knows an ambulance was called. It's a female sitting next to the water, striped blue and white shirt, shorts. Has E2H on board, prayed for her life, and said her daughter caused lacerations to her head and fingers. Wants to go to detox. Channel 3.

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0: 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I'd like you to stage.

0: intrusion to Holderness with Plymouth, chest pain delta level. 15 Deerwood Road, Camp Deerwood, Lake Region 2, Holderness with Plymouth. Chest pain delta level, 15 Deerwood Road, Camp Deerwood. Camp Road to a dead end, channel 3, 1545.
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2: 45 ambulance 6.
1: 18 ambulance 2 responding. 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Operating L3, answering other company calling.
2: 45 ambulance 6 inquiring, do we have a better location?
1: Negative, they just gave it that they were sitting down next to the water.
4: Lakes Region 12 Rescue 1 is responding.
1: 12 Rescue 1 responding. 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
0: PD advises they're in the old Aubuchon parking lot.

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4: Yeah, I'll be on the scene, advise incoming companies just to go straight once they leave the asphalt.
3: Twelve C2 on scene. Companies responding to keep going straight off of the asphalt.

0: 45 ambulance 6 from Lake Sturgeon.
1: Go ahead.
0: That's the best they can do is the old Aubuchon parking lot in downtown.
1: Yeah, we don't know that area. 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
0: It should be towards the intersection of 3 and 25.
1: Received.

0: 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It's going to be in the area of 319 Daniel Webster Highway.
1: 45 ambulance 6 on scene, area of 319 Daniel Webster Highway.

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1: Hey, Tamil 2, I'm seeing your medic intercept with you on Route 3 for a STEMI.

Lation to Plymouth for the paramedic. Intercept with 18 ambulance 2, chest pain delta level, on route 3. Lation to Plymouth, paramedic. Intercept with 18 ambulance 2, chest pain delta level, on route 3. Channel 3, 1604.

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0: Can you relay to 18 AMLS 2 that we're going to exit 24 Ashland and we'll meet them on Route 3? Somewhere between Ashland and Deerwood.
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2: Yeah, we're still on scene. 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
1: 13 Utility 5 responding from Parade Road. The caller was working on their washer-dryer system, and their hot water is now flooding the apartment. They're unable to shut it off, and their fire alarms also went off, and they're not sure why. Department 115, Channel 5.
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1: 13 Engine 5 responding. Apartment 115, hot water flooding the apartment, set the fire alarms off, not really sure why the alarms are going off. 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
0: Lake Region from 13 Utility 5, have you received any fire alarm notification for that address?
1: 13 Utility 5, negative, but I could hear them in the background.
0: Received. Just continue the ladder with traffic for now until we see what we have.
1: 13 Utility 5, ladder to continue with traffic.

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1: 13 ladder 1, copy direct, continuing with traffic.
0: 13 ladder 1, continuing with traffic.

0: 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I have a large 3-story multi-occupancy residency building. No alarm sounding. We'll be investigating.
1: Lakes Region, 18 ambulance 2 en route to intercept.
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0: 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Lectures in Romney, previous toast for a test. 1636.
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2: 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She is now sitting. Apartment C, Charlie, Channel 3.
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Lights region Meredith EMS, injuries from a fall delta level, 129 Meredith Center Road. Searles Road, Bay Woods Road, channel 3, 1819.

0: Houston, 45 ambulance 6 responding, Meredith Center.
1: 45 ambulance 6 responding, unit 12, 93-year-old female, fallen from bed, head injury, not alert, delirious, 303.

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Lake Shoshana Guilford, fainting off level 180 Tate Road. Yasmin Drive, Channel 3, 1824.

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Exegeta Barnstead, chest pain, Delta level 19, Lincoln Lane. Newcastle Drive, Meredith Lane, channel 3, 1930.

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Lake Tresham at Tilton Northfield, fainting Charlie level, 100 Market Street, Market Basket. 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
1: 21A male, Elms 3 responding. Row 2A Alpha, 63-year-old male, collapsed, has a cardiac history, is conscious now. He's in a green Jeep with hazard lights on. Channel 3.

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1: 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Owner's dogs were fighting while trying to separate them. Male patient was bit in the hand. The dogs are separated now. One's inside, one's outside. The caller advised that they shouldn't be a problem for the responders. 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